0: with niggas I was on the benches with. I got a call saying, Jiz, you really killing shit. I'm not a fraud, bodyguard, how I kick this. I'm not as...
1: I'm insecure as fuck.
0: Look. I got a ball with niggas I was on the benches with. I got a call saying, Jiz, you really...